0: main B, bus on a volt. Alright, Houston, we've had a problem.
1: Can say again, please.
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1: I'd like to sing a song now that I wrote, I think, before I tried to make a second comeback. And this, I think I'm basically talking about myself in this one. This is called Wild World.

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7: 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Don't! Hurry up! Wait!
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bright. My walk had purpose, my steps were quick and light, and I held firm to what I felt was right.